tonight, we're not only speaking to the members of the Greater Jerusalem Baptist Church. We're not only speaking to Baptist people tonight. We're not only speaking to Methodist people tonight. Church of God,

restaurant, which was in Seoul, eating, which is the bottle of this evening, saying you in which way do we stand? Number 0 to 5. 0 means booster, and 5 means shout out the problem. The name of the poem, Counting the Bell.

0: the room. I got a bad feeling. 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I covered my back for a few seconds, which lasted more than a reload time. I heard a baron slamming the door!
1: Damn it, I'm trapped with three SSG shots and an empty pistol!
0: Would the baron let me pass for a burst of shooting?
1: I didn't think so, so I slammed this door open! Oh yes, I did!
0: Frack! Take this! Frack! Frack! I rolled over, luckily enough!
1: Found a secret entrance behind the bed, which kicked open!
0: Rolled again, ran, found a BFG 9000! This plasma is for an escape.
1: That's fine.
0: The escape is this way. Here come the ghost monsters. Sam! Sam! Sam! Sam!
1: Oh, dude, damn it! The arc file's still alive!
0: Let me punch it down!
1: What?
0: Punch! Ha ha! Break this one piece, you demon! Suddenly I jumped on fire with a loud sound! I hug the arc file with the grip of death! There goes the arc file! Soul exploded! At least the backup have arrived!
1: Go! Go! Go!

Oh, I guess it would be nice. Touch your body. I know not everybody has got a body like me.

0: Hi, we're not in right now to take your call, but if you'd like to leave us a message, please press pound, press 3, then dial your name, then press 6 and dial your number, then press star, press 69, ask for extension 4443, then leave your name and message. If you want to leave your number and the time you called, please press star twice, bark like a dog, spin in a circle, press 1 26 times, and wait for the beep.
1: Well, I guess it would be nice.

0: sentence is how you learn Japanese in 20 seconds a day. Are you ready? Let's begin.
1: Kujo ga arimasu. Watakushi wa ayakuri ninjouka kirai desu.
0: To sign up for tomorrow's lesson, please leave your name and number after the beep. Sayonara!

Fly, fly, fly, fly, fly, fly, fly, fly, fly, fly, fly, fly, fly, fly, fly, fly, fly, fly, fly, fly, fly, fly, fly, fly, fly, fly, fly, fly, fly, fly, fly, fly, fly, fly, fly, fly, fly, fly, fly, fly, 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fly, fly, fly, fly, fly, fly, fly, fly, fly, fly, fly, fly, fly, fly, fly, fly, fly, fly, fly, fly, fly, fly, fly, fly, fly, fly, fly, fly, fly, fly, fly, fly, fly, fly, fly, fly, fly, fly, fly, fly, 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

0: different form.
1: I don't think the apple was up. Robert Marco then coming. Action button, no home. Action button, no home. On candle. So low, that's semi. Pick up. Flash. All is okay. Time to collapse. Minato presto. How about you two? Flash. All about.
2: Quando tu mo
1: Marcelo Marcelo
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1: Marcelo casa de Miguel Mentira Miguel Mentira Marcelo

I'm on that double train, I'm on that double train, I'm on that double train.

Yeah, I'm going to go to the hospital. I'm going to go to the hospital.